Marvin Blackman on sax, Ryo Kawasaki on guitar, Brady Speller on percussion, Kevin Atkins on drums, Barry Colbin on bass, and Phil Plenanine on piano, better known as Tarika Blue, a piece entitled Blue Neptune. Takes us out of our second lengthy set here on Global Greece. Before that, we heard Sounds of the Blackbirds with Mysterious Vibes on the Fantasy label from 1977. Sven Vunder in there as well on his Eastern Flowers recording. A great little cover of the Kings. We heard the Sand Dollars doing Waterloo Bossa in this case. Cover of Waterloo Sunset from 2023 on the Pangea label. Four King Cousins before that with I Want to Be Free. Tom Scott and the California Dreamers gave us their cover of The Association's Never My Love, one of my favorite songs of all time, from 1967. Terje Rypdal in there with Dead Man's Tale from his 1968 release entitled Bleak House. Ablisi Guardia, Ferguti, and Frank Rosalie from their Mestiques release. New Guinea in there as well from Italy, Bar Mediterraneo from their 2022 recording. Labi Soufri with Canuck Chase from 1972's Crying, Laughing, Loving Lion. Adrian and Samantha in there as well from their Linear Labs recording. We heard George Duke with Flora Purnum on vocals with Brazilian Sugar from 1979. The Brazilian Love Affair. We started off with Imani as well with Just Another Love Song from 1977. Chikara Udia and the Power Station gave us a really funky little jam called Cloudy, released in 1980 on a Womono A to Z Japanese Jazz Funk collection from the folks at WALP Records. And then we started things off with Mr. Baptiste and the Southern University Jazz Ensemble out of Baton Rouge, Louisiana, covering Freddie Hubbard's Straight Life, live in 1971 by the American College Jazz Festival. My name's Kim Cerise. 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Coming up at 9 o'clock, Bob and Gina return with Big Planet Noise this evening. I will post the link in the chat for you momentarily. But first, let's hear music of The Stark Reality.

Aw, thanks so much, folks. I'm so happy to be able to spend Mondays with you from 6 until 9 o'clock. It is one of the highlights of my week. It's a great way to start off the week as well. Enjoy being with you. Enjoy playing records. A little bit different every single week. I had fun tonight. We came out of that Tarika Blue with the Stark Reality. Shooting Stars at completely the wrong speed, but you know what? I think it kind of worked just a little bit. Originally from 1970. I was supposed to play that 45 at 33, but I didn't. Thanks to the folks at Stone's Throw, maybe next time they can make the 33 a little bit bigger. After that, it was Sounds of Santucci with Mediterriano from 2023 on the Reference Library. That 45, the Motherhood in there as well, with Soul City. Thanks to the folks at Galaxy Sound, old buddies, Galt McDermott's First Natural Hair Band, and the classic Ripped Open by Metal Explosions. Also on some kind of reissue 45, Thingamajig by the folks at Klemernacht Records. Anise and Joseph after that on Nose Records from 1970. A piece called I'm in Love. I just adore that song. I'm so in love with it. Fisher from his 1976 recording. Given new life a few years back by the folks at Mad About Records. I'll Be Good to You. And then the wonderful Barbara and Ernie from 1971 out on Cotillion. Prelude 2. We heard a piece called Did You Know? Little jam underneath, Raphael Cameron, called Let's Get Married, Kadena Remix. Played this little jammer during the cocktail party at my niece's wedding last weekend. It was so much fun. But I digress. And I'm so excited that Bob and Gina are back this evening with Big Planet Noise in just a couple minutes. Bob and Gina return with show number 482. We'll be with you until 11 o'clock this evening. Right here on Give the Drummer Radio from WFMU. Hope you have a great rest of your week. I'll be back with you next Monday from 6 until 9. Until then, take care of yourselves and each other. And as always, please take it easy.

The sound combo led by Misha Panafilov takes us out this evening with a piece entitled Togetherness. I'll catch you next week. Bob and Gina are next.

0: 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Hi, Gina.
1: Hi, Bob. Happy Monday to ya. Happy Monday to everybody listening and the tailgaters. We love the people that show up early to say hello.
0: Yeah, do we ever. Good to be back. Picking up where we left off a couple weeks ago, I had the pleasure and the wonderful time of going to the Birmingham Record Show a couple weeks ago now. Hanging with the pals, hanging with Eargasm, hanging with Kip. And records aplenty. I think everybody found wonderful things, and we stumbled upon this table that was just filled with wonderful 60s promos, unplayed copies of things. Not necessarily uber rare. There were definitely some gems in there. But you know the way BPN feels about white label promos. So suffice to say, you know, vacuumed up more than a fair share, had the table to myself. Eargasm and I had the table for a while until, you know, the masses descended.
1: I've noticed when I've been record shopping with you that people do keep an eye on you. And if you're digging into something, people sort of figure out that that must be an interesting place to be.
0: Yeah.
1: So you can't react too much.
0: Not at all. No.
1: Yeah.
0: No.
1: It's like playing poker.
0: Yeah. Can we call it what? Record face, I guess.
1: Record face.
0: So anyway, that's what we're playing tonight. We're playing nothing but cool promos that came from that table. And like I said, it's not a huge batch of rarities, but things that just, you know, are unplayed condition and just are beautiful to look at and to hear. We kicked it off with the Marquettes doing Richie's theme. It's one of our favorites. It was actually the B-side of the Marquettes' Batman theme 45, issued on Warner Brothers.
1: Love those wild keys. Then Janet Dean with Ride the Wild Surf. Very surfy.
0: It is. Just what an anthem that is. And it was just so nice to find a beautiful promo copy of that.
1: And then Freddie Cannon getting nice and growly on She's Something Else.
0: It's one that had escaped me for a long time. It was from that Warner Brothers era that we just love so very much.
1: And then the Strange Loves with Hand Jive. And it's impossible not to flap your hands around and listen to that song.
0: It's true. A cover of the Johnny Otis tune and perhaps one of the most garagey and just growly and powerful versions ever issued as a Bang 45.
1: And then Marty Balin, I specialize at eyes in love.
0: That, of course, is Marty Balin of the Jefferson Airplane with an early 45 on Challenge. He did some recording, 4 tracks for them at that time, I think. But yeah, this is just

0: just a great one.
1: And then a nice one from the Everly Brothers, Man with Money.
0: We flirted with so many other folks doing that tune from, let me see, you know, A Wild Uncertainty to Saturday's Children. It was passed around, great cover versions everywhere, and it's good just to go back to the home plate on that one with the Everly Brothers.
1: The Ventures after that with the classic Walk Don't Run 64.
0: Yeah, updating their hit from a couple years earlier, adding those Moserite guitars in place with a nice clacky reverb. Dalton 45.
1: Then the McCoys with some nice twang on Say Those Magic Words.
0: It's just a great, great song in the hands of the McCoys. And, you know, it was also done by the Byrds over in the UK. Not the US Byrds, the UK Byrds with Ron Wood. But the McCoys is always kind of like ground zero for us on that tune.
1: Then Blues Magoos with There She Goes. That's a wild one.
0: Lot going on in that 45. Mm-hmm. That's one of those records where you're just amazed that they were able to create a meaningful mono mix out of it. Issued on Mercury.
1: Then the Elementary School Band with The Other Side of This Life, Swinging, and I bet that was a bunch of ringers, right? It had to be.
0: It had to be. It's hard to find out exactly who was in that band, who was doing it. Maybe it was a real band, who knows, but covering the Fred Neil tune. And the 45 was issued on the Almo label. If I'm not mistaken, I believe Almo was a subsidiary of Herb Alpert's A&M label.
1: And we ended that first set with a pretty one from The Left Bank, I've Got Something on My Mind.
0: Perhaps the best sounding version of that ever is from the Smash promo 45. I just love the tune, and I think that sonically, that's where it lives its perfect life.
1: 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We're really glad to be here, and we're really glad you're here with us tonight.

0: You are with Bob and Gina here on Big Planet Noise on WFMU's Give the Drummer Radio, where we're just knee-deep, well, shoulder-deep, in really cool 60s promos tonight.
1: We are. We are. And you know what I say, Bob? There's never enough cream. That's kind of a blanket statement.
0: Yeah. That's
1: you know, in the world, in my coffee, in my, you know.
0: In your ears? Yeah. Well, I agree. And I know this is odd, but there's a few bands like that that I feel this way about. I know that Anyone for Tennis is really out of character for the time of Cream. It's soft, it's melodic, and it's gentle. might be one of our most, if not the most, favorite Cream songs. And I've said that for a long time. I was in love with it the first time I heard it on the radio. So
1: it's gentle ginger.
0: It is gentle everything, for sure.
1: Yeah.
0: Well, we kicked off the second set. As you can tell, we were doing a little bit of globe jumping on that, but we kicked it off with Bobby Graham doing Zum Widge and Wag. It was issued here in the U.S. as a Fontana 45. Bobby Graham in the U.K. was basically the Hal Blaine of the U.K. He did so many sessions from, you know, Dave Clark 5 recordings. I mean, the list is endless. But anyway, this 145 actually snuck out here in the U.S. on Fontana, featuring Jimmy Page on guitar, of course, because they were joined at the hip at that time.
1: Such a great title, like so of its time. The Applejacks after that with Everybody Fall Down.
0: Really delighted to find that because I had no idea it even existed. Had other Applejacks 45s we've played here before for you, issued here in the U.S. on the London label, and this was a new one, and man, oh man, it might be one of their most rocking tunes ever.
1: I always say this, but I love that still happens to you when you find new records. The Shakers singing their hearts out on Ticket to Ride after that.
0: Just what a great version. Yes, and that was issued here in the U.S. on Audio Fidelity.
1: And the Searchers, Ain't That Just Like Me. He's cracking up like Humpty Dumpty.
0: That's true. We've played it here before, but I was really happy to find the original promo picture sleeve that came with that, issued here in the U.S. on Cap.
1: The Renegades after that. Oh, some nice harmonies on If It Gets Lonesome.
0: Yeah, really nice ballad. Came out here on the Karate label, of all places.
1: Then the Kinks with Long Tall Sally. Yeah.
0: Their first shot fired here in the U.S., issued of all places on the Cameo label.
1: Then the Hollies with I'm Alive. And that's one of those, the ones doesn't have the big, giant, soaring harmonies.
0: Just a beautiful, beautiful track. Another one of those records. I mean, you could just play it every week and never get sick of it. We played it from an Imperial 45.
1: Then the Pickwicks, Little by Little. Very tight.
0: Yeah, really good band. They had 45s issued here in the U.S. on a couple different labels. London, this one on Warner Brothers. And again, that's Jimmy Page on guitar on that track.
1: So good. Then Manfred Mann, I Can't Believe What You Say. Slight Latin flavor in there.
0: Yeah, a really good one that came out as the B-side to Little Red Book. That said, the caveat is that Ascot, the Manfred Mann's label here in the U.S., actually issued My Little Red Book two different times with two different B-sides. I can't tell you off the top of my head if this was the first or second issue of the record. I suspect it was the first, but a really good track for sure.
1: And then a couple from the Pretty Things, starting with the growly Big Boss Man.
0: Yeah, played from the original Fontana promo of 45.
1: Followed by Don't Bring Me Down and some good claps.
0: Yeah, same thing there. Interestingly, on an oddly colored Fontana promo label in green.
1: Interesting. Dozy, Beaky, Mick, and Titch with some snotty bad news after that.
0: For sure. Well, they dropped the Dave D part because at this point in time, Dave D went off and started making records on his own. So the rest of the most clunkily named UK band ever continued on with, I don't know, two less syllables and one less player and made this great 45 that came out on the Cotillion label.
1: Yeah, it threw me. It was hard to read it. I had to really concentrate.
0: Yes.
1: You know,
0: it rolls off the tongue easier with the Dave D in front of it because it kind of like sets up your tongue to be able to go through the rest of the band name.
1: I think so. Yeah, it's a good pivot. Like, I don't know. Dave is a good pivot point or something.
0: It's literally like starting a sentence in the middle.
1: That's true. And we ended, as we said, with Cream, Anyone for Tennis.
0: Yes. Wow. Beautiful, beautiful cut played from the original ATCO 45.
1: 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Bunch of promo fives from Birmingham.
0: That's right.

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Grooving music everywhere. We've got as much right to be here as anyone. Or we should have.

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It's our constitutional guarantee. The crowd is rights we thought we had, we find we're losing. Right to use the same street they're all using. Is it 'cause they think we dress funny? Or because we don't spend enough money? Don't they realize, can't they see, we're just being what we've got a right to be. We've got a constitutional guarantee behind us. We're not hurting nothing. What do we hear? Get up against that wall. Don't give me no back talk. Get a haircut. Let me see your ID, kid. Okay, move along. It's curfew.

0: You're listening to Big Planet Noise with Bob and Sheena here on WFMU's Give the Drummer Radio. We're laughing because I said somehow said fives instead of 45s.
1: You know, you're so cool. You don't even need to
0: That's
1: do
0: right.
1: it. You invent lingo in real
0: That's
1: time
0: right,
1: on
0: Bob.
1: The
0: Get,
1: air.
0: Get with it, Bob. It's the new thing. Let's see if we can start a trend.
1: That's right. We're going to drop the Dave D from Dozy, Beaky, Mick, and Titch. We're not going to say that anymore. We're not going to call them 45s. We're just going to call them fives.
0: That's right. Are we Planet Noise now?
1: Maybe you just snap your fingers while you say fives. Gina's so cool. We kicked off that third set with Les Baxter doing Chain Fight. It's one of our favorites here. That's from the Hell's
0: so
1: Bells soundtrack. It's been sampled. It's a tough one to come across. And I might have let out a little yay when I found that on the promo table.
0: That's cute. Davy Allen and the Arrows after that, getting wild on Psychedelic.
1: Yes, an abbreviated version from their album of the same name that was issued as a gorgeous Tower 45.
0: Then Terry Randall with SOS, complete with the little Stenotype machine in the background.
1: In the background, that's right, talking about those Sunset Strip problems back in the day, issued as a Valiant 45.
0: And then the Forum with Trip on Me.
1: That's a favorite around here. We play that every once in a while, but it was really nice to find a promo copy of that on the Mira label.
0: Then the Captain. Captain Beefheart and his Magic Band with Abba Zaba. Indeed. I mean, that's, you know, that's everything.
1: It is everything, and you didn't expect to escape the Captain. You know, I'm fortunate that there was a promo 45 in that pile there.
0: Amazing. I love the bass solo on that one, too.
1: Me, too.
0: Proof of the Pudding with Color Wheel after that, and some really dissonant harmonies.
1: It is. Ones. It's a really interesting 45 issued on RCA. We've said this when we've played that record before, that RCA was just, at that point in time, just signing a ridiculous amount of one-shot bands. I don't know if it was... you know, just an A&R guy gone wild or gone smart, or if they were just issuing all these records hoping something would stick to the wall. And boy, oh boy, what a bevy of wonderful tunes around that time, a lot of them existing only as promo 45s.
0: Wow. Then getting kind of trippy with the Alan Lorber Orchestra, Hang On to a Dream.
1: Yeah, really nice mono mix from his Lotus Palace album that came out on Verve.
0: And then Shocking Blue with Bull Weevil.
1: That's right. I think it's supposed to be Bull Weevil, but I like. What, you know what? It fits in with the cool BPN lingo tonight. We'll just call it Bull Weevil.
0: It's Bull Weevil. Bull Haven't
1: Weevil.
0: You heard?
1: That's right. Come on. All the cool kids are saying it that way. Issued as a Colossus 45.
0: The Bob Crew generation with the Black Queen's Beads after that. Some nice guitar.
1: Yeah, and a 45 I never even knew existed before. That is from the Barbarella soundtrack, and Bob Crew put it as a B-side on one of his 45s.
0: Did you say yay when you found that one?
1: I did a quiet yay for sure. I did kind of like a look of astonishment because I had never seen the record before.
0: Amazing. The Crying Shames after that with Mr. Unreliable. Trust him.
1: Yep, a little bit of sad news. You know, over this past week, we lost well, first of all, we have to acknowledge there was a lot of sad news over the past week.
0: Yeah.
1: We'll get to that. But we lost Jim Fares, original guitarist from The Crying Shames, and just a mighty, mighty player and a tremendous composer as well. He didn't write this one, but that's him on that beautiful guitar. The 45 version of Mr. Unreliable, different than the LP version that came out on the band Scratch in the Sky album. But this is where the action is. And R.I.P. Jim Fares, thank you for everything.
0: Yes. Then another from the Everly Brothers. This was the Dreamy Talking to the Flowers.
1: Yeah, it's really a beautiful one. Another Warner Brothers 45 from them.
0: And we ended with the Soulful Strings doing Zambezi. What a nice groove.
1: It really is, and it was a new one to me, too. We had we'd been familiar with the tune as played by Eddie Sine.
0: Yes, that's right.
1: Brought that into Funky Town when he first did it. And the Soulful Strings is really interesting. That is Phil Upchurch on guitar on that one. And it was issued as a Cadet Concept 45.
0: Very cool. 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We've got some more music for you.

0: Gina.
1: A lot of people have called me that through my life, being from the Northeast, but even some British people. And I used to work with a guy that called me Gina. Like in front of people. Yeah.
0: Maybe we can get the entire chat room doing that. You know, wait, you know, we can just add it to the vernacular that we've created this week,
1: right.
0: With like dropping the Dave D, and we just call them fives now.
1: Right.
0: And we'll call you Gina.
1: The R is implied, Bob.
0: Oh, man. Let's see. We kicked off that last set with a record that I've just looked for far too long. George Washington Brown, who is really Van Dyke Parks. I know you know that. 45 came out on Warner Brothers. It's Donovan's Colors that was included and is the same version that is on Van Dyke's Song Cycle album, Beautiful Mono Mix.
1: So many movements in there. It's amazing that that's a 45.
0: Oh, I'm with you.
1: Then Sounds of Modification with Umbrella Song.
0: You know, Sounds of Modification, it's an odd band. They had a whole LP that came out on Jubilee. It's uneven. Then they had a couple of non-LP 45s, which are just so, so great. This is a particular favorite. It was nice to find a promo copy of this, issued, as I said, on Jubilee.
1: And then Strawberry Children, coming out of the gate, sounding a little Toddish with Love Years Coming.
0: That is a Jimmy Webb enterprise. Jimmy Webb and the band. Jimmy Webb penning the tune. And snatched that up because it came with a beautiful picture sleeve. You can see an image of it on our playlist page. I've never seen the picture sleeve before. Issued on the Soul City label.
1: What a brilliant writer he is. And we ended tonight with the choir, When You Were With Me. Really nice.
0: Just a gorgeous, gorgeous tune from the band for sure. Issued as a Roulette promo 45. And, you know, listen, we have to at least pay quick acknowledgement to, you know, first of all, thank Gina for being here tonight, for putting it all together and coming on the show and stuff, because, you know, she had a major loss in her life, of course, and we're talking about Dolly. Mm-hmm. Gina works for Dolly's Enterprise and has had wonderful interactions with Dolly, or as Gina calls her, the boss lady. Mm-hmm. And, you know, so thank you for being here with me and doing the show tonight, because I know it's a particularly deep time for you.
1: It is. Thank you. It's been good to laugh and be with folks. And, you know, I know the boss lady would say, you know, we got work to do. Keep going. So that's what I'm going to do.
0: Well,
1: but yeah, tough week.
0: I'm glad that you're including Big Planet Noise in your list of things to keep doing. So,
1: thank you. And just for anybody who wondered, yes, she was exactly as she was in public and private, and she did glow. She had a light that she emanated. It's hard to describe, and she will always be one of my personal heroes. I'm grateful to have been in her presence.
0: Yeah, it's an incalculable loss. I mean, because, you know, mm-hmm. She is the template for all that's right in the world in these crazy times. So
1: we need her now more than ever.
0: Let's all be like Dolly. Let's all be more like Dolly. And thank you to everyone for being here with us tonight. We do appreciate it. We'll be back again next week. We got some changes coming up in the future. I'm going to redo and reconfigure the studios, both in Tennessee and in New York. So we'll have a couple weeks, probably with a little clunkiness as we get everything. It won't happen it won't happen next week, but it'll be down the road, and surely you'll pick up on it as we stumble a little bit and get used to new equipment and all that. And we know that you'll bear with us, and we appreciate that. Just really hope that you're back here with us again next week on Big Planet Noise. Good night, Gina.
1: Good night, Bob.
0: Good night, Gina.

said, hang on. I think I better stop right now. Fellas in the band, stop right now. I believe I want to tell you why they call my baby Sloopy. You see, Sloop and I have always been together ever since I can remember. Our love always was strong for each other. You see, our love was so strong that people used to laugh and say they think they're in love right now. But you wait until after they have to snow in each other's face. I bet they don't be in love then. That was so funny to me. You know, I can remember the time when I got a job. I got this job so I can buy pretty things for my baby Sloopy. And I can remember that I was working in a sawmill at the time. And one day I got three of my fingers cut off in an accident. And for a man who only knows how to do his thing with his hands, that was a bad, bad, bad, bad thing to happen. But you know what? Sloopy stuck right by me and she stayed with me. What manner of girl is this? And my love just kept growing strong for her, and I could do no wrong in Sloopy's eyes. Oh yes, it was the truth, I'm telling you. I remember one night we decided to go out with some friends, and we went to this big dance, you know. I don't remember who was playing that night. May have been James Brown, or Tom Jones, or even Sam and Dave could have been there. But Sloop and I, we went, we didn't have the best of clothes to wear, but we wore what we had. Oh yeah. And we went with some friends, and they always say friends were laughing at us. And I've always heard that if you want to be hurt real, real bad, all you have to do is get a friend to do it, and they'll do it up for you. And Sloop and I got on the dance floor, and we were dancing. I don't even remember the dance we were doing. It could have been that thing that y'all are doing right now. Or maybe it was something else. But I remember that we were really getting into a thing together, Sloop and I. You see, we hadn't been happy in such a long time. Until this dance was just a relief for us. And we were trying hard to really enjoy ourselves. And all of our friends were looking at us. And Sloop and I didn't care. We didn't even think about it. But you know what happened? Doggone the luck. You know what happened? The pin that was holding Sloopy's dress broke. People were looking at Sloopy. They were looking at all of Sloopy's self. And Sloopy turned to me and said, David, they're laughing at us. I said, yes, darling, I know. I hope it didn't hurt you too bad. And she said to me, no, David, it doesn't hurt me. Because they can't really see. You see, they're looking at the outside of me. But David, you see the inside. You can see within because you know what's really there. Darling, you put it there. And I just looked at it and I just wanted to do something strange right there, but I didn't. And I just want to ask the world, have you ever seen or heard of a girl

Thank you.

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1: Yeah.

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0: When I was a little kid, just barely can remember, and I imagine my old forefathers way back, they all sung this. It's a church song. They all sung this song, and I still like it. It makes me think of way back 70 or 80 years ago, if I can get it together.
1: What's the name?
0: Whosoever will, let him come.

Everybody shout. Okay.

So Terry called me from Fresno, said, come on in. Said he was doing an installation called China Nights. Terry was involved in a long thing about what happened after the war in Vietnam, about Americans who didn't come home or went back. A Dutch movie company had asked him to do the soundtrack. Terry spent years doing art and music. He called it euthanasia. So I got on an airplane in Houston. I flew to L.A., waited on the plane to take me to Fresno, looked outside at the L.A. International Airport, look at Los Angeles. Finally got to Fresno, and me and Terry went to his house, and we drank a lot of whiskey. Joe Harvey wasn't home. Next day, Terry went to Frisco. Judy Call said Georgia had killed herself. Also killed the baby, yet unborn. Shot herself in the stomach with a shotgun. Georgia was born in Mississippi, Oxford, where William Faulkner once walked barefoot. She grew up in Memphis. She kissed me at a party one night when my wife and my girlfriend were waiting outside in the pickup. Georgia said to me, "We'll have such a beautiful child," in her period story. When I made love to her that day, my baby lay on the floor, and me and Georgia both had blood all over us. Georgia was a punk rocker and one hell of a painter. She painted guns. So Terry said, "You want to go back to Dallas?" I said, "No, man, she's dead." Then we went to his show. So I went outside to the darkness of Fresno night, and a Mexican woman came up to me. She asked me, "Do you like white people?" She asked me if she looked pregnant.

They love me and this made me feel fine. So I hit her again. Then I asked her to be mine. She admired my strength and she gave me a kiss. She said, "There's something about your fist that I can't resist." Now I liked her very much, so I asked her for a date. She said, "Okay, but I can't stay out late." I asked her how come as I swung my club around. Then I dragged her away without any delay. We were admiring the moon and the stars up above, when suddenly something gave me a shove. Her mother had come in a tremendous rage. I told her, "Shut your mouth and act your age." She didn't stop her blabbing, so I gave her a sock. Then I hit her on the head with a great big rock. She stopped all her gabbing and went quietly to sleep. It was very, very nice of her to be so sweet. Now I protect my girl from any kind of harm, and she admires my

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Yes, oh, that nickel wine is fine. Yes, oh, that nickel wine is fine. 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
1: Where I'm going? 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
0: Well, I'll tell you. If you ain't gonna tell nobody, I'm going buy me a nickel wine.
1: Well, look, where you gonna buy that wine at?
0: At a place downtown. But I ain't gonna tell you. 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That wine is fine. 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That wine is fine.

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I'm Doug Shulkin. My show, Give the Drummer Some, appears live on the stream every Friday, 9 to noon. 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

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I got to fight for you, America, and my boy. Well, you can look for a Jap score of Christmas. Woo-hoo, Lord, baby, for Junior Santa Claus. If I just make it to Harbor Bay General, Mr. MacArthur, the world knows he's a hero of war. If I make it to Harbor Bay General, MacArthur, the world knows he's a hero of war. That's where I will get my instruction. Well, I'm sure that Junior will get his Santa Claus. Yes, when Junior starts teasing, baby, please write to me. When Junior starts teasing, baby, please write to me. 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When he starts to feel lonely,

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Yes, and it may be 2-3 falls. It may be 2-3 summers. Yes, and it may be 2-3 falls. But if you no more see me, baby, just realize that I went down for a mare for you and my boy.

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0: What you're here again?

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Hi, this is DDD. JJJ 666. And this is the secret Tony Coulter show. So secret that only I know about it. And then I broadcast on a station that only I can get. Because I'm a weird narcissist. Tony Coulter is currently watching TV. He's watching a science fiction show called Silo because he believes there will be a plot point where some of the artifacts from the before times in one of the silos will turn out to be someone's private press record collection. So until he's done watching that, you get me. And about a year ago, I did a show for Tony called Why Not Say It with Dub. And I have so much more dub to give that I'm doing a show tonight called Double.

0: I am Mark.
1: Oh, hello, Mark. Please come in. You'll meet the others who live here.
0: Sorry, but... Work.

This is DDD. JJJ. 666. And this is the Top Secret Tony Coulter Show. If it has a red top secret sheet on the top of it, you shouldn't just leave it lying around. I used to work at a place called Tank Automotive Command in Warren, Michigan, as an engineer. And it was a government facility involved in designing the Humvee to replace the Jeep as a primary military default vehicle. And whenever I'd walk through the office, there are always all these documents just like laying around with top secret cover sheets. Not like I would understand what they meant. And I decided not to Falcon and Snowman that situation. I just chalked it up to amusing. That job in general is amusing. My boss was a major. Not named Tom, sadly. And I wish it was a majorette. Double is what we're doing because it's a sequel. And so it's called that. I don't know what the sequel of this will be called. It'll be called Tony Won't Be Calling Me to Do Another Show. That's what it will be called. We're listening to Black Slate. Best kind of slate there is. Let me tell you, Dub to Freedom. That's one way to get to freedom. If you're wondering, if you're trapped, try to dub your way out. It's from the Dub Slate LP. And they were British, kind of ran with the punks a bit in the scene of the early 80s, late 70s. And they're kind of the less homophobic bad brains. I actually don't know. They might be totally homophobic. If you're Black Slate, call me at 666. I know so little. I need to know more. Before that, Automat did On Cotton, which of course was the Pharaoh who couldn't spell. Because he was Ankhnaten, but he spelled it On Cotton. We don't know why. That's from the Modul LP. That's a Jochen Arbeit dub project from Einstürzen der Neubauten. Why doesn't EN do more dub? Come on, Christian. Let's do more dub. And that featured, of course, Lydia Lunch, which is why it smelled delicious. Before that, Derek Harriet did Red is Dread from Scrub-a-Dub, which is fun to say. And Red is Dread. Congratulations, Magnolia Bouvier. I'm going to start calling you Dread Crotch. Before that, Glenn Brown. Oh, and some other guy. Oh, God, what was his name? King Tubby did Father for the Living, dub-wise. Not normal-wise. That was done dub-wise, in case you're wondering, from the Termination Dub LP. And that's a cool track. I have a flavor of dub I like more than others when it gets like really echoey and tweaked out. Just like my personality. This Heat, before that, did 24-track loop from their self-titled LP. And that was so dub, it had virtually no bass. Sometimes you're so dub you don't even need bass. That's how crazy it can get. And This Heat, I do declare, I cannot wait for the fall.
I'm telling you, I just hate it. Horace Andy, before that, did Problems dub from In the Light dub. Horace Andy cut his teeth with Lee Perry and many others, went through like many stages of reggae, knows what he's doing. That's why I trust it. Unlike some other dub, which I will not name. Ja Wobble, before that, did Not Another from the Betrayal LP. And Not Another you stealing your own bass riffs from Pill to make dub songs. Yes, that's actually what we want more. And Ja Wobble has a very good autobiography. And he leaves Pill like halfway through, so there's like a lot of information. Very entertaining. Before that, Dennis Bovell, or Bovell. I think it's Bovell. I think Dennis Bovell is how people actually say it. Call me at 666. Is it? It's Dennis Bovell, and there's a space between the bow and the vowel of like 3 seconds. Call me at 666. Let me know. That was Beefy's tune from the Babylon soundtrack. A great film from 1980. It's about the outer national sort of struggle of the Jamaican diaspora in London. Came out in 1980. Features the lead singer of Aswad as the starring character. If you haven't seen it, well, then you suck. Before that, Augustus Pablo did Levi dub. Because sometimes those things are so tight, you need dub to get into them. From the Africa dub LP. Which also features Hugh Mundell. Let's not forget Hugh Mundell, please. And before that, we heard Saint Etienne. British weirdster dance persons did Railway Jam. And here's something I've learned in life, is if you see jam on a railway, don't eat it. From the So Tough LP. Our cat John earlier today was acting so tough. Thugging his sister out of the scratchy couch made for cats. So tough. And then we thugged him out of that. Before that, Roy Francis did Only Ja Ja. Now, if there is a Ja Ja Binks, it's probably better than Jar Jar Binks, but I don't know. Can you dub your way out of that bad character? That's from the Phase 1 Dubwise LP from the late 70s. And the scary part of dub is Phase 4, when the ants dub their way into society. Errol Brown and the Revolutionaries, before that, did Ital Stew. You thought you liked Dinty more. Wrong. From the Dub Expression LP. And I'll pretty much buy into virtually anything Errol Brown related, because it tends to be kind of freaked out. Lots of reverb and delay. All the things I care about. And that was produced by a woman. What? Sonia Pottinger. Legendary figure in the Jamaican music scene, which it's
It's hard to find the females in the original dub scene, but they're there. They're around. They're waiting to attack. They're going to attack you because you've been mean the whole time. So mean. You've been so tough, like our cat John, which isn't tough at all. It's just being a bully. Really. But can your cat get in trouble for being a bully? Not really. It's just being a cat. So you give everyone treats and it's all better. What was I talking about? Right. Double. That's the show we're doing. On the Secret Tony Coulter Show. Tony's out watching the great British Song Bee, as mentioned, because it's filling in the gaps left by Project Runway in its current iteration. Unless you just want to see La Roach be mean like a bully cat. You want to see real sewing? Great British Sewing Bee. That's why he's watching it. And that's why I'm doing this stupid show.

Janet the Control, international control and throughout the world, universal field marshal on a partial who played the boy selection without objection.

0: sisters, good night. I hope you're feeling all right. Now here's Michael Campbell at the control to make things bright and to make you feel all right.
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2: 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This is DDD, JJJ, 666. This be the secret Tony Coulter show on WFMU's Give the Drummer radio stream, streaming upon you. Double. No, not the German group Dublay. Just double. That's what we're doing. Because we have the time and the marijuana state of mind, which we have because we don't live in Texas. Greg Abbott, dude. 2,000-pound weight on top of that guy, huh? Am I right? We're listening to the Mikey Dread Show, which is like the Monty Python show, but different. There was Saturday Night Style, which means it's all right for fighting. Get a little action in. From the African Anthem, Dubwise LP, not the normal African Anthem, because that sounds like an anthem. This is Dubwise. See, do you get it yet? I don't care. Aswad, before that, did Shining Dub. From the A New Chapter of Dub, which it was. That's like kind of latter day for the time. Featuring lead singer Brinsley Ford, star of Babylon. They actually didn't feature him at all because it's dub before that. Renegade, Soundwave, which is like a sound wave that goes out of control. That was Black Eye Boy. Get that guy's dad from the Renegade Soundwave in dub album featuring Gary Asquith, former Rima and Mass. Have you read the two Dorothy Max Pryor books yet? You haven't? Then you're stupid. Before that, World Sound and Power. That's what we need more of, actually. Did Fa-Iza. And then in parentheses, Victorious. Fa-Iza is much more fun to say than victorious. Like on the day the president dies, I'm going to go, we are Fa-Iza. That's from the Mwamba Dub LP. And before that, Bag of Wire. I know who names their kid that. Somebody cool. Did Judas. Whoa. From the Bag of Wire LP. Cover price, 17 pieces of silver. Is that how much it is? I can't forget. I'm dumb about Bible. If you're Bible, call me at 666 and school me. Before that, Cloud Management and Vivian Goldman, who goes way back. Records from the early 80s, a music journalist, fabulous person, Vivian Goldman, did Judge. You would think Judge Dredd, right? But we're going Judge, because we're cooler than comics. From the Whoops Wrong Planet LP from earlier this year. Whoa. Dub still happens. It totally dubs. Before that, Ranking Dread did Dub in Star. From the Ranking Dread in Dub LP. And I guess it's a good time to do this. Let me find my little stack. Let's see, we did Renegade Soundwave, Wamba Dub, Bag of Wire, Vivian Goldman, Ranking Dread. featuring the Roots Radix Band. And mixed by scientists, which is why it's cool. So the Ranking Dread has regular non-dub albums. He was a career criminal, like literally like his whole life. I think he died in prison. So that's core. But that dub album is great. In my humble, uneducated opinion, before Ranking Dread, we heard Prince Buster. Not Buster Brown. Buster Brown, well, you're a prince. That was Saladin from The Message, dubwise. And Prince Buster went through the whole history of, like, you know, like ska, through rocksteady, through reggae, roots reggae, through dub, and into the future. Saladin. Of course, famous for the 12th century Battle of Hattin, where he defeated the Crusaders and then eventually took over Jerusalem. See also the film Kingdom of Heaven, which I'm kind of a nerd about, with Edward Norton as Jerusalem. Watch that movie again and you'll be shocked. Before that, the pop group did We Are Time. From Y in dub. And that was the Dennis Bavel mix, as mentioned earlier. Dennis Bavel, he produced a band called The Slits and also Sada Bonaire. You're like, what? Look up Sada Bonaire. You'll love it. You really will. Godflesh before that did Sterile Prophet. Best kind of prophet. They don't need the distraction. From the Love and Hate in Dub LP. Martin Mandingo Williams did Marcus Garvey from the African History LP. And Marcus Garvey, of course, a very important politician / philosopher, Back to Africa movement. Central to Ja and dub and all that stuff. Learn about it. Because you don't know a thing. I'm pretty sure. Sons of Arca, before that, did Acid Tabla from the Sons of Arca EP. I think it has a name. It might be Wadada. Because that guy became Wadada. Sons of Arca records are weird. There's like one that has a great dub. Like they do a really cool dub. But then they'll also do like a total like Celtic track. Like a Michael Flatley like Riverdance type thing. Crazy. World, maybe that's what world music should be. Like the extremes of the stereotypes. More of that, please. Thank you very much. And I did forget to mention the last hour. I played a track by Robotics. Did Dub de Goblin. I didn't spell it. From Man and Machine. And basically that's the Ariwa Mad Professor backing band doing that. So have you heard something that sounded like maybe what I just described? In the first hour, that was that, just so you know. And are you ready to put the dub in dub ya?

Hello there, this is DDD. JJJ. 666. This is the secret Tony Coulter show. Tony Coulter is watching the Kardashians. Know Thy Enemy. His show will be vastly improved as a direct result of this research, quote unquote. For now, we're doing double, which, if you didn't start at the beginning, I'm not going to explain it because whatever. We're listening to The Revolutionaries. Did Fletcher's Land from the Earthquake Dub LP, as produced by Joe Gibbs and Ossie Hibbert. The Revolutionaries are not always produced by the same people, but they are nonetheless revolutionaries. And I like the collage album cover art because it utilizes the Earthquake font from the film Earthquake. It's pretty good. Better than the movie, actually. The dub is always better than the movie. Before that, Prince Fatty featuring Shanice did Funkin' for Jamaica, and then in parentheses, New York in dub. From the Disco Deception LP. Prince Fatty, also typically known as Holly Cook's Dubber. Are you called a dubber? Call me a 666, Prince Fatty. Let me know what you're called. A dub setter? You set the dub? I don't know. And I don't care. Before that, Gang of Four. Perhaps you're aware of these people. I Love a Man in Uniform, and then in parentheses, dub version, from the I Love a Man in Uniform 12-inch, and you thought the regular vocal version was great, and you still do. Before that, Errol Brown, like I said, Don't Be a Clown, go with Errol Brown, did Cold Sweat, different than the Sugar Cube song. From the Orthodox Dub LP. I know it sounds so intimidating, Orthodox Dub, but it's going to be the best dub you ever dubbed. Before that, Sugar Cubes did Birthday, and then in parentheses, Justin Robertson 12-inch mix from the Birthday 12-inch. And see, always at the club, everyone's like, oh, can you play Altered Images? It's my friend's birthday. Or can you play Smith's? It's my friend's birthday. And I'm always like, can you play Sugar Cube's Birthday? Justin Robertson's 12-inch mix. Please, it's my friend's birthday. And then I am escorted out of the club and thrown out the back into the trash, like in all movies. Before that, Flux did Footprints in the Snow from the Uncarved Block LP. An Adrian Sherwood joint, formerly known as Flux of Pink Indians, kind of a British hardcore oi group. They experienced a change on that album. I think that album is one of my favorite albums of all time. And I bought it because it has a weird, like, front opening gatefold, like originally in the 80s. And I'm like, I'm ready for this. And none of my friends were ready for that. And that's why I don't have friends. Before that, the Arabs. I know. Controversial. But there's reasons. Did The Encounter from the Cry Tough dub Encounter Chapter 1. Cry Tough is one word. And that is, of course, Prince Far Eyes backing band. And they're good at dubbing, from what I can tell. Call me at 666 if you're a dubber. And let me know what you think of the dubbing.
Okay. Chariot Riders. Because that's fun. Who doesn't want to be that? I want to be on the chariot riding. Perhaps even a slow ride. Take it easy. That was Blow Wow from the Sense of Mia dub LP. Remember when Sense of Mia was the end all be all, and now you just go to the, I wanted to say dub store, but marijuana store or dispensary as they call them. And you go, I want something that makes me space out, but I'm able to still cut out collage pieces. And they're like, oh yeah, you need a hybrid, which is like 28% this and 7% this. Like you wouldn't go like, I want Sense of Mia. I don't know. Next time I go in, I swear I'm going to go in and I'm going to go, I want Sense of Mia, and see what they come up with. And I'll report back, or I'll be long dead as a result. Chariot Riders, another Derek Harriott production. What? That crazy Derek Harriott. Who's going to stop him? Twilight Circus Sound System. Before that, did Thunder Mix from the Bin Shaker dub LP. And you're like, that sounds legendary. You're right, because Ryan Moore, who is Twilight Circus Sound System, was in Legendary Pink Dots in a crucial period. Why isn't there a Legendary Pink Dots dub album? Huh? Edward? Edward, call me at 666. We've met so many times, we should talk about dub. So, I guess Ryan Moore, like, as a result of the lack of dub albums in the Legendary Pink Dots world, made dub albums. But there should be an LPD dub. There should be a dub album for everything. Like, oh, imagine like a Tones on Tail dub album. What? I'm going to make it. And I'm going to get sued, but it'll still exist. I'm kind of not kidding. So Double. There it is. You Lived Through It. Another almost 20 records pulled that I wasn't able to play. I wish I could play for another hour. But I can't because the show's only 3 hours. But okay, so here. So person who comes next, I challenge you to not just fade out and cut off the last track that's coming up. I challenge you in a dub universe of challenging to mix in to the dub that I'm going to end with, okay? Person coming after Tony Coulter Show, who I don't know, but let's do it. Let's get crazy. Because it's like my mom always used to say. She used to say, Dread Son. She used to call me Dread Son. I don't know why, but she used to say, Dread Son. Always end every set with 80s.

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Let the electric prunes demonstrate the difference. 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You can even make your guitar sound like a sitar. It's the now sound. It's what's happening. That's why the Electric Prunes, Animals, Herman's Hermits, Paul Revere and the Raiders, Stones, the Seeds are all using the Vox Wah-Wah pedal, and it works with any amplifier. 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

0: Somewhere in Vietnam, September the 1st. Dear Mom and Dad, we must have marched 20 miles today through the rain and the mud. And believe it or not, this is the first opportunity I've had to just sit down and write in 2 or 3 weeks. This'll have to be short, but I just wanted to send my love and let you know that I'm doing fine. But you know, just being here and seeing how close these people are to losing their freedom makes me that much more determined to help win this war. Because if we don't, the next battlefield may be a lot closer to home than Vietnam. Must close for now. All my love, your son, Bud. P.S. How's Tommy doing at State University? Tell him his big brother said hello.
1: State University, September 1st. Hi, Dad. We must have marched 20 blocks today, and baby, I'm beat. I mean, like the sign I was carrying got real heavy. But, Dad, everything was out of sight. There were reporters and photographers and cameramen from every major news service and network in the nation. So look for your baby boy's picture on the front page of today's paper. Of course, you may have a little trouble recognizing me with my groovy beard. But, Dad, I know we're right. How can you defend my brother murdering all those people overseas? So what if the communists do take over in South Vietnam? Why, just today our economics professor assured us that people get along just as well under communism as they do under any other form of government. I'm sorry, Dad, but this God and country bit just isn't my bag. Gotta go, Dad. Big rally tonight. Your son, Tommy. P.S. Dad better send me an extra $50 this week. Dig?
0: Dear Mr. and Mrs. Smith, I know you must be awfully proud of your fine son. I wish I could be there to see you receive Bud's Medal of Honor. It may comfort you to know that his last thoughts were of you. And as his sergeant, I can truthfully say he was one of the bravest men I have ever known.
1: Dear Mom and Dad, it's been some time since I received word about Bud. Somehow I just didn't have the nerve to come home. But I've done a lot of thinking since then about my turned-on friends and about what they said about communism. We were all wrong. And you know, I always just worship Bud. And now that I've thought it over, I know that he would never fight for something unless he believed in it with all of his heart. And in spite of all my past mistakes, I hope that somehow, someday, I can become as big in your eyes

say goodbye to my

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1: Where did I get this brick?
0: Oh, yeah, what are you gonna do with a brick, honey?
1: Smack you right in the face with it.
0: Oh, you don't love me no more.
1: I love you.
0: What do you mean? I must be ugly.
1: Now, you're past ugly, woman. You're a Euclid.

Ike de bu eje bo nyubia. 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